0: 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Even more music.
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0: 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Pour tout renseignement, 06 62 58 00 15.
1: Exceptional concert of with two pianos, the duo Berlinskaya and Ansel, on Friday 23rd of October at 6 p.m. at Domaine Terre Blanche at Saint-Puy. A verre de l'amitié with the artists will be served after the concert. The programme includes Saint-Saëns, Beach, Liszt and Safman, and reservations can be made online at jazz-armagnac.com, in your local tourist office at Condom, Lecteux, Florence, Laramieux and Montréal de Gers, and tariff is €25 and the reduced tariff is €18. 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

0: et Cordeliers à Villefeuille-en-Sac. 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
1: 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A verre de l'amitié with the artists will be served after the concert. The programme includes Saint-Saëns, Beach, Liszt and Southman, and reservations can be made online at js-armagnac.com, in your local tourist office at Condom, Lecteux, Florence, Laramieux and Montréal de Gers, and tariff is €25 and the reduced tariff is €18. 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